0: 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På Radio Viborg.
1: 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Our colors will fade eventually, so if our time is running out, day after day, we'll make the mundane a masterpiece. Oh my, my, oh my, my love, I take one look at you, you're taking me out.

0: To the three, to the four. When it's last call and they kick us out the door. It's getting kind of late, but the ladies want some more. Oh my, good Lord.
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2: 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Oh my, my, oh my, my love, I take one look at you, you're taking me out.

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Og ingen ridser i CD'en. 90'er-festen på Radio Viborg. But I'd been forgotten, I'd been married a long time ago. Where did you come?

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2: Hello party people, this is Captain Kim speaking. Welcome aboard Benga Airways. After takeoff, we'll pump up the sound system, 'cause we're going to...

Cause I'm only human after all, and you're only human after all. Don't put the blame on me. 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